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Yeti Sundar Bayan Aap Sunta Hone Suna. 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

A great composing by S.D. 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Composed and arranged by S.D. 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

0: song, great song from the movie came uit 1973, composed by Lakshmikant Pyarelal aur Avastha, the one and only. Hamare Bollywood film industry ka the queen of pop music, Asha Bhosle ji. 9 minutes baki hai, 10 bajne mein saathiyo, agla bayan ek film mein kimat ek baar fir Asha Bhosle ji ke beautiful awaaz mein, main to pani piya tha, ye kya ho gaya, aage suniye, sharab ban gayi. 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